0: only fire, fuck it.
1: I'm a horny little fucker and I'll put you in a squeeze. 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

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Fuck your face.

phone, suck on a bone, leave us alone, stuff a calzone. 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Don't like it, send a complaint straight to my team.

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If you need a reason, state your subject matter. Take to the beat, repeat, secrete, and shatter. 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

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Come into the club of love. Come into the club of love. Come into the club of love. Come into the club of love. Come into the club of love. Come into the club of love. Come into the club of love. Come into the club of love. 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Come into the club of love. Come into the club of love. Come into the club of love. Come into the club of love. Come into the club of love. Come into the club of love. Come into the club of love. Come into the club of love. Come into the club of love. Come into the club of love. Come into the club of love. Come into the club of love. Come into the club of love. Come into the club of love. Come into the club of love. Come into the club of love. Come into the club of love. Come into the club of love. Come into the club of love. Come into the club of love. Come into the club of love. Come into the club of love. Come into the club of love. Come into the

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Dust yourself off and try again. You can dust it off and try again and try again. Cause if you brush it, don't succeed. You can dust it off and

I'm an everlasting iconoclast. I came to destroy the past. My stargasm makes the blast. Shake the system, then surpass. Liberate en masse. Eliminate the class. All humans free at last. So much beauty coming out of my ass. I'm an everlasting iconoclast. I came to destroy the past. My stargasm makes the blast. Shake the system, then surpass. Liberate en masse. Eliminate the class. All humans free at last. So much beauty coming out of my ass. I'm an everlasting iconoclast. I came to destroy the past. My stargasm makes the blast.

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We're playing it before it's even out. Keep streaming Pride Radio on iHeart to hear it all day.